0: Yeah. My last single Saturday night.
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0: Robin Holly. Behind the song.
1: And this time we're going behind the scenes with Chase Matthew.
2: And we want to know the story for Holding It Down.
3: Holding It Down is about the small town heroes and realizing you don't got to leave your small town to be a hero. I'm talking the firefighters, the EMS, the police, the teachers, the doctors, the nurses, and everybody else in between that keeps a small town going on a daily.

0: You get a little bit of Elvis slash Johnny Cash vibe when you see the red clay strays a little bit.
1: I do, 100%. Yeah, because it's just like the whole look that he's got. These boys of the red clay strays, they ooze cool.
0: They do. It does. When you see them perform, especially the new music video, it just looks like it should be in like that movie Walk the Line.
1: I picture them as babies, and I bet you they were like the coolest babies. I bet you they didn't even cry or nothing.
0: Why are you...
1: Like, just as, like, babies. Like, they just were born with, like, the coolness, you know?
0: I think they were, and they're going to be taking over our entire show this Friday. So if you're a fan of the Red Clay Strays, you're going to want to be here and be listening. After...

0: Hey, we're the Rob and Holly Show, and it's time to use your brain. This means use your brain. Don't use your phone. Don't use the internet. Don't use AI. It's all up to you.
1: You just need to really exercise that thing that's stuck in your skull.
0: What do you think? You want to let me know what the question is?
1: So the question for today, and this is something that you'll be able to figure out if you just really think hard about it, okay? Why do pets always choose to puke on the carpet if there's, like, tile or wood, like, that's right next to them? Like, easily accessible. Why are they puking on the carpet all the time?
0: Because they don't know the difference.
1: No. There's

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1: Story behind getting to drinking, it seems to be that memories only kind of flood back when you're into a couple Jack and Cokes. The fun thing about this song is the music behind it is happy. It's an upbeat song with a really sad message.
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0: All right, put down your phone. Put down your whatever, your AI assistant, your computer. This is Use Your Brain, and you're going to try to answer a question without looking it up.
1: Yes. So why do pets always choose to puke on the carpet? Especially if there is like tile or wood or whatever that's like right there. You could puke right there and not on the carpet.
0: I mean, I feel like they probably just don't know the difference. That would be my educated guess.
1: Well, it's almost like they don't care what the difference is, right? But they do care because carpet gives better traction. So oftentimes when animals are like vomiting, you know, they're like heaving their body.
0: Yeah.
1: And they don't like that feeling of being like slippery slidey on the tile or the wood floors. So they go over to the carpet. They purposefully go to the carpet so they can get a better grip on it. Also, soft surfaces feel safer to them. So they're like, oh, safety. I'm safe if I'm like on this cuddly blanket, bleh, you know, or I'm like over here on the carpet. Bleh. You know what I mean?
0: Well, you know what? Then don't be so mad. Don't be so hard on your pets if they puke on the carpet because they're just trying to be comfortable.
1: Just trying to make themselves feel better. Yep.

0: 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It's called What Took You So Long?
1: And we also have a tip, and this is a life hack that I had to learn the hard way.

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0: 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The new song is What Took You So Long?
1: And Jacob, we want to know, what was it like hearing this song on the radio for the first time?
2: Yeah, hearing it for the first time on the radio was kind of, it was like surreal. It's like one of those things where you're trying to listen to the song and like feel the emotion, but you're also listening to the song and how it sounds. And then all of the sudden you kind of realize like, holy crap, like I'm on the radio. It's like, it was a wild experience. I kind of had, you know, all of the emotions all in one at one time. It was a pretty special experience for sure.

0: It is Just the Tip Tuesday, and this life hack is coming from your real life.
1: And this is, I went to the opening night of Ella Langley's tour, okay? Yeah. The line for the merch was so ridiculously long.
0: When did it start?
1: I don't even know.
0: Like after the show you're talking about?
1: No, like before she even gets on the stage, before the show, people were there so early, before doors were even open. They have a merch cart that's outside. Okay, the line is like wrapped around, and I'm like, oh, I'll just go inside and get merch. I go inside. Nope. By the time I get inside, it is the longest line you've ever seen in your whole life. So then I said, oh, I know. I'll go while she's singing on the stage because I would like a dandelion hat. And guess what?
0: Couldn't get one.
1: Closed.
0: Sold out.
1: Closed.
0: Oh, closed during the
1: then
0: show?
1: Then I go. Then I said, oh, I'm going to order it online because there is the internet. And it is sold out. So if you think you're going to get merch, you better get there early and suck it up. Wait in line. Okay, I should have sucked it up and waited in line.
0: If you want Ella Langley merch.
1: Or any merch. Anything that you're like, oh, I'm going to the show. Get there early so that you can get merch and maybe bring a big clear purse so that you can put the merch in the bag or something. But don't rely on the internet.

0: So did the water main break affect you over at by your house?
1: Nope.
0: Why?
1: We are on a well.
0: Oh.

0: well water.
1: We don't have to rely on the city for their water.
0: You got orange water coming out of those faucets?
1: I did.
0: You did?
1: I did for a minute.
0: You put a little filtration system?
1: Until I got the iron out system.
0: Oh, that's fancy. You don't use the salt?
1: Yeah, that's part of it.
0: Oh, you put the salt in it?
1: There's a water softener.
0: Oh, my God.
1: There's iron out.
0: Yep.
1: And there is a reverse osmosis.
0: We have a well water, and we also have this whole filtration system.
1: We got the best water you can get now, and don't tell anyone where you live. There's going to be a lot of... Well, you know, if you need water, though, I will...
0: We got well.
1: But I don't want to run the well dry, though, trying to give water to the whole community.

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8: I'm always on the go, so they all...

0: prom season is upon us.
1: What does that mean for us?
0: What do you mean?
1: You kids, your kid's not old enough for prom.
0: No, but I love seeing all my friends that post pictures and the girl Ella that comes out to our barn and like helps us at our farm. She just had prom. And I was like, hey, I should have told you this tip. If you have prom and there is an ice sculpture, don't all stand in front of it and take a photo of it. Because guess what? You're just covering up the ice sculpture. You don't think about it. You go, let's all get in front of the ice sculpture and take a picture in front of it.
1: You think there's going to be some of the, what we used to do with the ice sculptures?
0: What, where
1: the
0: people are licking it?
1: The luge, what's that called? Where you pour booze down the side
0: no
1: of it?
0: No one's pouring booze at their high school prom.
1: They were at
0: are
1: our...
0: Are they?
1: Yes, they were at
0: our... You were part of the bad kids, Rob.
1: I wasn't part of it. I only saw it happen.
0: Sure.
1: I was watching from afar.

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1: Country all day.
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0: Still to come, are dudes paying to get cauliflower ear?
1: No. The answer, no. No one's doing that. Where?
0: If you don't know what it is, by the way, a lot of wrestlers, like MMA fighters get this. It's where you fight people so much, your ears get all mushed and jumbled up.
1: And your ears turn into like giant ears. And
0: it looks like a cauliflower.
1: Yeah, if you've ever seen it, you're like, what happened to your ear?
0: Wrestled a lot. That's what happened. But why would anyone pay for it if they didn't have it? We're going to try to find out coming up.

0: So are dudes really paying for cauliflower ear? If you don't know what it is, just look it up. It's what the MMA guys get from fighting all the time.
1: It's like when the tops of your ears suddenly blow up and look gargantuous.
0: I've seen sometimes where they're like really small though too, and they're just like smushed together.
1: I thought people paid to have this taken off, but you're saying people are paying to have it happen to them.
0: I guess dudes in Russia.
1: Oh.
0: Are like, hey, I want to look tough. Like MMA fighter. Is that Russian? I'm not sure.
1: It sounds like Dracula. Sounds like Dracula.
0: I want to look tough like MMA fighter. Give me cauliflower ear.
1: They're paying for it, too. It's absolutely crazy. Although, it's only about $80 an ear to create. Or apparently, it's not that hard.
0: Or I could just punch you in the head several times. I'll, you know, if you really want to not spend a bunch of money, just go get beat up a bunch.

0: Rob and Holly show, you will see a very intimate performance from Flatland Cavalry, which, by the way, these guys, when we saw them live in front of our faces, like in a nice small room, I was like, you could hit record on this and it would sound identical to what they put out on the record.
1: I think it's even better. Like,
0: that's how
1: like,
0: good they are.
1: Flatland Cavalry makes me want to go see live music even more. My heart turned into like mush. Like, I felt like it was a big, warm, fuzzy mush ball.
0: Yeah, yeah. So if you want to see the video, give us a follow at Rob and Holly Show and follow them too.
2: Well, it's

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1: Not too smart. So what happened? We're going to find out in our WTF headline.
2: Prettiest girl I'd ever seen. Look at her, man, look at me.

0: feel like a woman.
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1: This one reads, Georgetown reinstates police department days after mayor fired everyone.
2: And what exactly happened? Well, apparently no crime.
1: Really?
2: They had no crime for 2 days. In the time that everybody was fired, everything was still fine.
1: That's interesting.
2: I feel like, wow, that's actually really great.
1: Well, there's nothing going on in this place.
2: By the way, they didn't do anything wrong. Side note, the mayor just got all mad because they said something about the mayor's wife.
1: Yeah, there's a bunch of drama.
2: Oh, I love
1: in
2: the
1: this
2: drama.
1: Small town between the mayor and the police department and the wife.
2: Yes. Yeah.
1: But all the police officers got their job.

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0: You pump for the ACM Awards. They are already coming up this Sunday, 8 o'clock. It's the 61st Academy of Country Music Awards.
1: You know what I'm really looking forward to in the ACMs coming up? Shania Twain is hosting, and you know.
0: This is new.
1: You know. She's going to have so many outfits.
0: Uh-huh.
1: And they're going to be...
0: Days or lack of outfits.
1: Oh, yeah, because she's always
2: worth
1: like,
2: more than gold.
0: She's very in shape.
1: You know, barely anything. But she always wears, like, very interesting clothes. So I am looking forward to that. In addition to all the other performances.
0: Yeah, you got Cody Johnson, Ella Langley, Jordan Davis, Lainey Wilson, Riley Green, and more performing. And you can watch, by the way, on Prime Video. You don't need a membership. Everyone can watch the ACM.

0: So if you're a smoker and you've been trying to quit, nothing works. The patches, the hypnosis. I don't know. I know some people who tried a bunch of stuff and still smoking cigarettes, but they say one single workout can reduce smoking cravings for 30 minutes.
1: Just 30 minutes. So you're gonna have to work out
0: all the time.
1: Then 30 minutes later, you'd be like, you know, I think I'm gonna have another workout. I mean, just think how fit you would be.
0: You'd be super jacked. You have to work out 24/7, but you won't be smoking. It's a win-win.
2: I was all but 22, I think, at the time. I'd been out on the road, lonely at night, and it'd been a while.

down at a local beer joint with a few of the guys. With this cute little country girl called mine. And boy, let me tell you, she was the prettiest thing I'd ever seen in a pair of boots. Well, she walked right up to me, handed me a beer. 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And that's when I realized that she was every cowboy's dream come true.

0: It's The Last Laugh with Rob and Holly.
1: Our next featured stand-up comedian is named Heather Land, and this next piece of stand-up reminds me, I got a gift card to get a massage for my birthday I need to use still.
2: I actually have two gift cards for massages that I still need to use, but will we be getting a massage like our comedian has had?
3: A friend of mine bought me a massage for my birthday a few months ago, right? And what do you think, you know, on massage day, you're like, this is going to be the greatest day of my life, right? I'm about to get the nap of a lifetime. Nobody's going to call me mama. Everything's going to be good, you know? Let me tell you something. I walked in. I get snuggled down into the sheets, okay? My face is down in that hole. And I'm just ready, you know? She comes in and puts her hands on my back and says, I'm just going to listen to your back and let it tell me what to do to the rest of your body. Yeah, that makes total sense. Absolutely. I mean, like, if you want to ask my lips, I bet they could tell you, but that's probably too easy for you. Just, let's ask my back. Let's see what it has to do.

0: who is Stephen Wilson Jr. He is his father's son from Southern Indiana, raised in a body shop. Yeah, I write country songs, I guess, trying to understand humanity and try to encapsulate it into some form of poetry or some form of a body of art.
1: There ain't a lot of boys named Gary these days.
0: I'm Stephen Wilson Jr., proud to be your launch artist. 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

day, Potts Farm was a place to go. 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Y'all ain't listening. Them old

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On this last chorus, if it's safe for you to do, folks, will you jump up and down with us one time like crazy people? Are you ready?

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Neither one of us looking for three little words, unless those three words were do not disturb. 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

0: Who is Stephen Wilson Jr.? He is his father's son from southern Indiana, raised in a body shop. Yeah, I write country songs, I guess, trying to understand humanity and try to encapsulate it into some form of poetry or some form of a body of art.
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1: Today is May 13th, and if today is your birthday, well, happy birthday. Also, you share it with Darius Rucker, who turns 60 today. And one of my most favorite things about Darius is that he has the most infectious laugh you have ever heard. I mean, listen to that anytime you're feeling sad, and you will immediately be in a better mood. Happy birthday to Darius.

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0: 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And like most trends, I do want you to know that I am eating my words on that because I did just order a pair.
1: You know you got everybody looking.

0: 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And it's funny because I saw him a few weeks ago and I was asking him about new music and he was kind of being dodgy about it.
1: Be paying attention.
0: Okay.
1: Announcements to be coming out soon.
0: And now we know why. He was holding on to a secret. He could barely talk.

is National Crouton Day. And you know what? 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
1: If you follow me on Instagram at Katie Neal, then I'm sure you saw this week that Gus, my soon-to-be one-year-old puppy, is either trying to A, bankrupt me, B, send me to an early grave, or C, all of the above. We truly have been at the vet, I'm not kidding you, every week almost at this point. Like tummy issues, broken toe, got fixed. Now he's got this thing called hot spots, which I didn't even know existed, let alone were very common for golden retrievers. So I took him to the vet yesterday. They had to end up shaving, my God, his beautiful face. Like he just looks mangled. It's awful. But I'm telling you all this to say that throughout my time as a single dog mom this last 10 months, I have grown to have an absolutely insane amount of respect for single mothers of actual children. I cannot imagine what I would do if this was a child, not a dog right now. If being a single dog mom is this hard, I am truly not sure if children are in my future anymore. Like, legitimately, how does anyone do it? And how does anyone afford it?

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0: Cody Johnson's new album has a song on it with Luke Combs. 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

Eric Church recently gave the commencement speech at UNC Chapel Hill using a guitar, and it was epic. 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

I knew I'd see her around. I'd be at some party, she'd show up and I'd be walking out. Or across some parking lot, hiding behind her sister. I'd look up, she'd be at the red light beside me in that white Maxima with a sticker on the back. I'd act

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1: Cody Johnson is here this week hanging out with us. You've got a new album called Banks of the Trinity that's coming out on June 26th. And on there, there's a song called Shoot the Bull that features Luke Combs. Now, I know you were just on his album for another song. Talk about getting to work with Luke.
2: I'm proud to have a cut on Luke's new record, I Ain't No Cowboy. So getting to be on tour with him and me and my guitar player, Jake Mears, we wrote that song together. And that was a fun kind of breaking the ice. You know, I mean, obviously we've toured together a lot and we've hung out a lot. But getting to collab with him was really cool because I'd never been in the studio with Luke. You know, everybody has their own way of doing things when it comes to the studio. So he kind of got to see mine. I got to see his process. And, you know, you've got his producer and engineer, my producer and engineer, just kind of getting, it wasn't just two artists collaborating. It was the whole team collaborating. I sent him the song and it took a little while to hear back. And I was like, finally, like, hey, dude, I can't record this song without you. Like, I can't. It's so specific to the both of us. I'm fixing to go to the studio, so I need to know. And he's like, oh, yeah, it's a great song. I'm like, okay, thank you. I'll go record it. We can do the vocals later. But it was good. I'm glad we got to do the vocals at the same time.
1: It is very classic Luke Combs to take 30 days to respond to a text message. I am learning. Cody Johnson's here hanging out with us on the Superstar Power Hour. And on the way, we're going to talk about other songs that he's very excited for us to hear from his new album that comes out next month. So stick around.

Cody Johnson's got a new album coming out next month, and I want to know what are some of the songs on there that he's the most excited for us to hear. We're going to talk about that coming up in just a few on the Superstar Power Hour with Cody Johnson.

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1: Cody Johnson's got a new album coming out next month, and I want to know, what are some of the songs on there that he's the most excited for us to hear?
2: Man, I'm excited about a lot of these songs as far as potential singles, but like my favorite is Horseback, because I hated the title. Obviously, I thought, oh, it's Cody Johnson. They had to do something with a horse, you know, and Horseback just to me is not a great title until you hear the hook line, and it's like, she left and took everything, but I just want my horse back. And it's like this funny, upbeat, tongue-in-cheek, like, and it's mostly talking in the verses, which isn't something I don't do a lot of. I kind of did a little bit of that in Dirt Cheap, but this is really just kind of a cowboy rap thing, going to this big chorus about I don't miss her or her sister, you know. My little girls love it, like they sing every word, but daddy, play horseback. And I'm like, if the kids are memorizing it, that tells me it's a big single, you know. So but the last song on the album is called Yippee-Ti-Yo Hey Hey. It's 100% right for me, and it's just a cowboy story. It's just a cowboy story that I wrote myself and on my grandfather's guitar. So it's pretty special. I hope that people that aren't cowboy related, I hope they still enjoy the imagery and the story just like you would if you watched like Yellowstone or something.
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0: 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And I'm here with Craig Thomas, who co-created the show along with Carter Bays. Hi, Craig.
1: Hey, Josh. Somehow it has been 20 years since the show premiered. I'm going to check the math on that. 10 years since it went off the air, and we thought that made this a perfect time to look back, see what the hell we did, and why the show still seems to resonate with fans around the world today.
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It's Sabrina from Queens, and I can't share too much, but what I can say is that we've got some pretty exciting giveaways up in the pipeline. You know, I would never lie to you. I'm a truther over here, so, you know, I would just say stay listening and follow us on Instagram at NYCountry94.7.

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New York's Country 94.7. It is Sabrina from Queens, and I cannot wait to see you guys next weekend down at DJ's. We are kicking off the summer with Parmalee and WFAN, and I am so excited for the show. It's going to be an early morning, so make sure to

0: It's Sabrina from Queens on New York's Country 94.7, and the Mets had a stunning win over the Detroit Tigers the other day, 10-2, but I'd be remiss if I didn't talk about the big series coming up, the Subway Series this weekend. Who's got tickets?
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It's Sabrina from Queens, and I am so excited for CMA Fest. It is honestly creeping up on me. I have no outfits planned. I have, like, literally no plans, so... But all I do know is that I want to see you guys, so if you're coming from the city, let me know.

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day, Potts Farm was a place to go. Load a truck up, hit the dirt road. Jumped the barbed wire, spread the word. Light the bonfire and call the girls. King and the Can and the Marlboro Man. Jack and Jim were a few good men. Where you learn how to kiss and cuss and fight too. Better watch out for the boys in blue. And all this small town, he said, she said. Ain't it funny how rumors spread? 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Man, that talk is getting old. You better mind your business, man. Watch your mouth. Before I have to knock that loud mouth out. I'm tired of talking, man. Y'all ain't listening. Them old dirt.

0: 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Yeah.
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5: There better be a really good excuse.

0: Because that was a big deal.
1: Yeah, kind of. You would think that she would want him there for that. So we're going to find out what happened. Also, are we the people closer to buying Spirit Airlines?
0: But I don't know about which people. It's me, because I signed up to pledge.
1: Did you pay money?
0: We didn't have to pay money yet. You just had to pledge right now. And I pledged $250.
1: Oh, this is all just fake money.
0: It's pledged money.
1: Well,
0: I'm like, let's go. I'm ready to buy.
1: When they come to collect, we'll see if the people actually pay. So more on that coming up too. First though, it's Chris Jansen at song number 7. This is Need a Beer.
2: Prettiest girl I'd ever seen. 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
1: We're getting closer to our number 1 spot. Can Ella Langley do it again? We'll find out. But first, it's Riley Green and Change My Mind, song number 3.
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0: Still to come, what's Blake Shelton's excuse for missing his wife Gwen Stefani's opening night performing at Sphere Las Vegas? She's doing a residency there.
1: Yes, and it's a big deal, by the way. People are going all out, celebrating it, etc. And I feel like Blake should have been there for opening night.

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2: So why did Blake Shelton miss the opening night of his wife Gwen Stefani's performance at Sphere Las Vegas? She just started her residency.
3: Yes, at Sphere, which is a huge deal, right? Like, it's massive. And listen to this.
4: My wife came to town. She's here. I mean, she's not here. She's over there at the other venue. Kind of a books us on the exact same nights, every single night. I think my manager did that, didn't he? He's here, isn't he? Sorry, Narva.
3: So he's blaming his manager. And rightfully so, I feel like. It sounds like he's not even going to be able to see not one show at all.
2: Well, he had his own thing going on. He got the scheduling conflict. He's like, I got a show too.
3: Yeah, but I'm like, someone's got to figure that out. You would think like at least one of the shows he'd be able to see.
2: That's a solid excuse though. Normally we'd be like, Blake, you screwed up. But I feel like no, this he
3: it's
2: has
3: legit.
2: The right to blame his manager for this one.
5: Seasons come like seasons go.